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2: A couple more gems this time and a week of songs posing the question when, where, why, and how. Might be especially scathing bit of vitriol, as it turned out. The projection eventually admitted by John Lennon in the song he wrote, seemingly aimed at his then newly former bandmate Paul McCartney, with John's lyrics playing on ones from Paul's songs. John singing, "The only thing you've done was yesterday, and since you're gone, you're just another day." The song that found John Lennon asking, "How do you sleep?" And how was also the question posed by Robert Plant, with a little help from the blues, go figure. For the ninth and final cut of Zeppelin I, the song that borrowed the bit about the hunter from a record by blues great Albert King, and the title of this one would reference the legendary blues belter Howlin' Wolf's song, How Many More Years, with Robert Plant revising it and posing the question, how many more times?
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7: Showers continue tonight with another 10 to 20 millimeters of rainfall possible, and fog patches will develop after midnight, low falling to 10 degrees. Remaining cloudy tomorrow with the fog patches dissipating late in the morning and then clearing in the afternoon with a high of 18. Clear for Friday night, low near 5 degrees. Sunshine on the way for Saturday, high 17, and clear Saturday night, low near 4. Partly sunny Sunday, a slight chance of showers, high 19.
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4: Showers continue tonight with another 10 to 20 millimeters of rainfall possible, and fog patches will develop after midnight, low falling to 10 degrees. Remaining cloudy tomorrow with the fog patches dissipating late in the morning and then clearing in the afternoon with a high of 18. Clear for Friday night, low near 5 degrees. Sunshine on the way for Saturday, high 17, and clear Saturday night, low near 4. Partly sunny Sunday, a slight chance of showers, high 19.
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Listening to us is a lot like drinking pickle juice. 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
7: Showers continue tonight with another 10 to 20 millimeters of rainfall possible, and fog patches will develop after midnight, low falling to 10 degrees. Remaining cloudy tomorrow with the fog patches dissipating late in the morning and then clearing in the afternoon with a high of 18. Clear for Friday night, low near 5 degrees. Sunshine on the way for Saturday, high 17, and clear Saturday night, low near 4. Partly sunny Sunday, a slight chance of showers, high 19.
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4: Showers continue tonight with another 10 to 20 millimeters of rainfall possible, and fog patches will develop after midnight, low falling to 10 degrees. Remaining cloudy tomorrow with the fog patches dissipating late in the morning and then clearing in the afternoon with a high of 18. Clear for Friday night, low near 5 degrees. Sunshine on the way for Saturday, high 17, and clear Saturday night, low near 4. Partly sunny Sunday, a slight chance of showers, high 19.
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1: I want to tell you a story about the house went blue. 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

0: I mean? 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

0: The Hip. That was 50 Mission Cap on Cool 94.5. Good morning. It's Eric here hanging out with you on this lovely, lovely Friday morning here in Paradise. And by lovely, I mean rainy. It's currently 10 degrees, high of 17 today with showers dropping down to 6 tonight. They're saying tomorrow is going to be a sunny day, though, high of 18. It's going to be like one of those June days, I guess. Sunday, high of 18 with rain. Monday, 14 with rain. Tuesday, 14 with cloud coverage. And then Wednesday and Thursday, 18 and 19 with more rain. And hey, coming up on the show for today, it is Friday, my dudes. That's right. We got an all-new Wacky World Records, all-new Grandpa's Corner, Topic du Jour at 7:10, Google It Trivia at 7:20, of course, ENN at 7:50, Cool Days of the Week. It's Freak Out Friday. You know what that means. All the stuff that made you mad this week. Hope you were saving it all up for me. Cool birthdays and daily affirmations after that. All that and more right here on Cool.
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0: The Cars, just what I needed on Cool 94.5. It's Eric here hanging out with you. And coming up, every so often in our society, we face difficult food-related philosophical questions, and now we got a new one. Is peanut butter a liquid or a solid? The TSA in the United States has decided that it's a liquid, and we're going to investigate that. A little bit later, apparently in Maryland, they're having a rabid beaver problem, which sounds dirty and funny, but it's actually completely and utterly terrifying. And then a little bit later after that, a guy in Virginia was pulled over going 72 in a 25, which in Canadian terms is about 115 in a 40, and his excuse was that he didn't want to miss the breakfast menu. All that and more right here on Cool.
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1: 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The United States has difficult issues to resolve with Canada. That's according to U.S. Trade Representative Jameson Greer. He made the comment yesterday while speaking to reporters at the G20 trade ministers meeting in Milwaukee. Greer noted that while there have been technical talks between the countries, there were a handful of outstanding issues that are quite difficult to resolve. He offered no specifics. While at the meeting, Greer did have an aside conversation with Canada's international trade minister. The next council for the municipality of West Grey will determine how best to invest the funds it receives from the Hanover Boundary Adjustment. Members directed staff at this week's meeting to place the annual payment of $500,000 into a reserve fund and to bring forward options for strategic investment to the next council. CAO Michelle Harris says the decision would be up to those elected at the end of the month on how best to provide a legacy to the community beyond the payment period.
2: If the new term of council decides that housing is the most important priority, that would obviously shift opportunities that we can consider. We are going to have 20 years.

0: All of the food collected will be donated to local food banks. Bruce Power and its supplier partners have donated $100,000 to the Pediatric Oncology Group of Ontario. The money will be used to deliver specialized services to children undergoing treatment, survivors, and their loved ones across the province. Canadian astronaut Joshua Kutrick and the rest of the NASA SpaceX Crew 13 mission have arrived at the International Space Station. They got there in less than 8 hours last night, the fastest flight to the space station ever. 44-year-old Kutrick is a mission specialist on the four-person crew. NASA says they'll spend the next several months conducting experiments on science and tech to benefit life on Earth and in space. For more on these and other stories, go to cknxnewstoday.ca.
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0: The Cleveland Browns enjoyed a 27-24 win over the Pittsburgh Steelers last night. The win came after Deshaun Watson passed for 268 yards and moved the Browns into position for Andre Schmidt's career-long 56-yard field goal with 10 seconds left on the clock. The Browns are 3-0 for the first time since 2021. On the ice, the Calgary Flames fell to Seattle 6-1 in their home opener, while the Edmonton Oilers beat the Vancouver Canucks 9-7. Baseball, the Braves had a 6-2 win over the Phillies to move on to the second round of the playoffs. In the WNBA playoffs, Las Vegas got by Indiana 94-83 to advance to the second round. The Aces will face either Dallas or Golden State next. They play tonight. The Toronto Raptors have signed guard Jamal Shedd to a multi-year contract extension. Terms were not disclosed, but Shedd's agent reposted an ESPN report that said the extension was worth $24 million over 3 years.
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0: Showers will come to an end later this morning, then clearing, leaving sunshine and a high of 17. Tonight, a few clouds, fog patches developing overnight, a low of 6. Tomorrow, mainly sunny, a high of 18. Right now, it's 10.
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Lynyrd Skynyrd, that was Sweet Home Alabama on Cool 94.5. Good morning. It's 10 after 6. It's 9 degrees. We got another rainy day ahead of us today. A high of 17 with showers dropping down to 6 tonight. It's going to taper off a little bit for Saturday. High of 18 with sunshine. And then Sunday, 18 with rain again. Here's the Kinks. You Really Got Me on Cool.

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1: The makers of Pop-Tarts have announced that they are ending their partnership with the alcohol brand Buzzball over concerns that the drink may appeal to children.
2: May?
1: The only way these could be more marketed to kids is if they drank them on Bluey.
3: We have an update on the inmate formerly known as Puff Daddy, who's reportedly having a pretty good time in prison.
4: 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NBC News spoke with former inmates at Fort Dix who say Combs paid others to handle chores and prepare special meals.
3: And they said Diddy was able to watch movies, get maid service, and hired one of the inmates to give him Chinese-style massages. He had better amenities than I had on my honeymoon.
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0: Is peanut butter a liquid or a solid? Cool 94.5. Good morning. It is 6:21. It's 9 degrees, high of 17 today with rain dropping down to 6 tonight. And every so often in our society, we face these difficult food-related philosophical questions, such as, is a hot dog a sandwich? Is chocolate a vegetable? Well, the thing is, with those questions, there aren't, like, legal precedents on the line, right? But over in the US of A, the TSA, which is that organization that provides the illusion of airport security, they brought up another food-related philosophical question about whether or not peanut butter is a liquid. And they are saying with full certainty that yes, peanut butter is a liquid. And you'd better think twice about how much peanut butter you're bringing on a flight, because it's subject to the same laws as toothpaste and lotion and other solids that for some reason are considered liquids, which kind of has me wondering, how many issues have they had recently? Who is trying to bring that much peanut butter onto a plane?
1: Say hello to the cool pet of the week.
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1: 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The United States has difficult issues to resolve with Canada. That's according to U.S. Trade Representative Jameson Greer. He made the comment yesterday while speaking to reporters at the G20 trade ministers meeting in Milwaukee. Greer noted that while there have been technical talks between the countries, there were a handful of outstanding issues that are quite difficult to resolve. He offered no specifics. While at the meeting, Greer did have an aside conversation with Canada's international trade minister. The next council for the municipality of West Grey will determine how best to invest the funds it receives from the Hanover Boundary Adjustment. Members directed staff at this week's meeting to place the annual payment of $500,000 into a reserve fund and to bring forward options for strategic investment to the next council. CAO Michelle Harris says the decision would be up to those elected at the end of the month on how best to provide a legacy to the community beyond the payment period.
2: If the new term of council decides that housing is the most important priority, that would obviously shift opportunities that we can consider. We are going to have 20 years of $500,000 that is agreed to as future money in the bank, and how do we best make use of those dollars to support long-term benefit rather than looking to perhaps lower the tax rate at the immediate and not have long-term benefits.
1: Staff identified development land, infrastructure upgrades, and expanding the tax base as possible strategic investment areas. Huron County OPP are joining other detachments across the province trying to fill bellies. Auxiliary officers will be at two local grocery stores tomorrow collecting food donations as part of the Operation Full Plate Food Drive. Officers will be accepting donations at the Zares in Goderich and at Hanson's Independent Grocer in Exeter from 9 to 2. All of the food collected will be donated to local food banks. Bruce Power and its supplier partners have donated $100,000 to the Pediatric Oncology Group of Ontario. The money will be used to deliver specialized services to children undergoing treatment, survivors, and their loved ones across the province. Canadian astronaut Joshua Kutrick and the rest of the NASA SpaceX Crew 13 mission have arrived at the International Space Station. They got there in less than 8 hours last night, the fastest flight to the space station ever. 44-year-old Kutrick is a mission specialist on the four-person crew. NASA says they'll spend the next several months conducting experiments on science and tech to benefit life on Earth and in space. For more on these and other stories, go to CKNXNewsToday.ca.
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3: Calgary Flames dropped their home opener last night, falling 6-1 to Seattle. Ryan Strome scored the Flames' only goal. Connor McDavid scored a goal and had four assists as the Edmonton Oilers built a six-goal lead and held on for a 9-7 win over the Vancouver Canucks. Rogers Communications says it's completed the purchase of the remaining 25% stake in Maple Leaf Sports and Entertainment, with the $4.35 billion deal finalized. The telecommunications company now owns 100% of the sports giant. That includes the Maple Leafs, Raptors, Toronto FC, and the Argonauts. Thursday night football saw the Cleveland Browns kick a 56-yard field goal with 10 seconds left to beat the Pittsburgh Steelers 27-24. Atlanta is moving on to the second round of the MLB playoffs. It comes after the Braves had a 6-2 win over the Philadelphia Phillies, and the Las Vegas Aces are on to the second round of the WNBA playoffs after beating Indiana 94-83.
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3: Showers will come to an end later this morning, then clearing, leaving sunshine and a high of 17. Tonight, a few clouds, fog patches developing overnight, a low of 6. Tomorrow, mainly sunny, a high of 18. Right now, it's 10.
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Hey, our CKNX Healthcare Heroes Radiothon is making its triumphant return, the 25th annual, happening Saturday, October 17th on AM 920 CKNX. 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Here's Harlequin. I Did It for Love.

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2: A fella by the name of Philip Kurziznik is a gymnast and stunt coordinator over in Slovenia. And at the age of 35, he has become the newest holder of the record for the longest duration full body burn handstand. And no, not full body burn like what I got at the other day at the gym after maxing out the elliptical resistance. This guy lit himself on fire and did a handstand for 47 seconds. The most hilarious part is that he shattered the record, but he's still disappointed because he wanted to do 60 seconds and only made it to 47. Oh well, the cool thing about being a world record holder is that you can always demolish your own record.
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0: 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After some more cool music.

0: Cool 94.5. It is now time for Grandpa's Corner, and we got Grandpa Winchell on the line. Grandpa,
1: what do you want now?
0: You have to calm down when you talk to me today.
1: Oh, yeah? And why is that? What happens if I don't?
0: Well, October 2nd is the International Day of Nonviolence to promote peace and resolution.
1: So what?
0: So you can't even yell, because words can be violent depending on how they're used.
1: Fine. How about this? Is this calm enough for you?
0: You could be a bit quieter. Here, I'll put on some music to help.
1: Okay, how about this?
0: A little bit quieter.
1: This is getting ridiculous. Is this calm enough now?
0: Yeah, that's good. So anyways, tell me about your day. Tell me about your mood, your feelings. How do you feel in your soul?
1: I feel like this is the stupidest thing I've ever done!
0: Grandpa!
1: Forget you and forget your day of nonviolence. You know what? I get a day of nonviolence whenever you don't call me.
0: Oh.
1: Never call this number again, punk! Muriel!
0: I thought I was making some good progress with him.
2: 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We're here with Jamie Rose, lead singer of the 80s hitmakers, The Flameouts. 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
1: With an update from CKNXNewsToday.ca, I'm Miranda Chant. A Canadian is once again in space. Alberta-born astronaut Jeremy Kuchrick arrived at the International Space Station last night as part of the NASA SpaceX Crew 13 mission. They will spend 6 months conducting experiments, doing research, and taking part in critical maintenance work. Kuchrick, who was in disbelief at finally being aboard the space station, said it's great to have Canada represented there again. The municipality of West Grey is putting its first payment from the boundary adjustment with Hanover into a reserve. That's until the next council comes up with a plan on how to invest it. As of this year, the municipality will receive $500,000 annually for 20 years as part of the agreement, which saw around 60 properties absorbed into the town of Hanover, while West Grey will lose out on approximately $120,000 in tax assessment annually. Director of Finance Carrie Mighton says that number should be naturally offset.
2: It'll come out once we remove those assessment dollars against our natural growth in assessment that we get every year. Instead of maybe at the end of the year having a net 2% growth, perhaps it's reduced to 1%. And then we'll also take off the write-off, if you will, for removing those boundary lands.
1: West Grey will also save money in waste removal and fire services for those properties. It's hoped those heading to the grocery store tomorrow will pick up a few extra items for the Huron OPP. They're holding two donation events in support of the province-wide Operation Full Plate Food Drive. Auxiliary officers will be on hand at Zares and Godrich and Hanson's Independent in Exeter from 9 to 2 tomorrow afternoon. All of the food donated will go to local food banks. Backpacks full of knowledge for kids are now available at the Bruce County Public Library. The Discovery Backpacks assist children with

0: These and other stories, go to cknxnewstoday.ca.
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0: The Cleveland Browns enjoyed a 27-24 win over the Pittsburgh Steelers last night. The win came after Deshaun Watson passed for 268 yards and moved the Browns into position for Andre Schmidt's career-long 56-yard field goal with 10 seconds left on the clock. The Browns are 3-0 for the first time since 2021. On the ice, the Calgary Flames fell to Seattle 6-1 in their home opener, while the Edmonton Oilers beat the Vancouver Canucks 9-7. Baseball, the Braves had a 6-2 win over the Phillies to move on to the second round of the playoffs. In the WNBA playoffs, Las Vegas got by Indiana 94-83 to advance to the second round. The Aces will face either Dallas or Golden State next. They play tonight. The Toronto Raptors have signed guard Jamal Shedd to a multi-year contract extension. Terms were not disclosed, but Shedd's agent reposted an ESPN report that said the extension was worth $24 million over 3 years.
3: Owen Sound, get ready for an attack doubleheader. Two games, two big opponents, one huge weekend. Saturday, October 3rd, the Attack take on the Windsor Spitfires at 7 o'clock, presented by Blue Mountain Resort. Sunday afternoon, it's the Brantford Bulldogs at 2, presented by Investment Planning Council. 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And after the game, kids can skate with the Attack. 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Bear witness to the beginning of a new era of Attack hockey.
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0: Showers will come to an end later this morning, then clearing, leaving sunshine and a high of 17. Tonight, a few clouds. Fog patches developing overnight, a low of 6. Tomorrow, mainly sunny, a high of 18. Right now, it's 10.
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Journey, that was Don't Stop Believin' on Cool 94.5. Good morning, it's Eric here hanging out with you. And yesterday, we posted our newest Cool Pet of the Week, which is a twofer. That's right, baby, a two for one. Eddie and Wembley, two of the most adorable little kitties that you've ever seen in your life. Shout out to our friends at Adopt a Pet, Pet Rescue in Lucknow, and the great Canadian dog food. Kathy does such a great job helping out these animals. It's currently 7:10. It's 9 degrees, another rainy day ahead of us. High of 17 today with rain dropping down to 6 tonight. Going to taper off tomorrow. High of 18 with sunshine for your Saturday. Back to the rain on Sunday. Here's the Fine Young Cannibals.

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5: Good morning. It's 7:14. It's currently 9 degrees, high of 17. It's going to be a rainy day today. Saturday's looking a little bit nicer, high of 18 with sunshine, but then Sunday and Monday, 18 and 14 with rain. Tuesday, 14 with a mix of sun and cloud. Wednesday and Thursday, 18 and 19 with rain. We are now on to our topic du jour question of the day, where today I'm asking, what is the easiest dish that you can make? I'm talking about that dish that you do when you don't feel like cooking. You know the prep is going to be simple. You know the execution's going to be simple. And you know the cleanup is going to be simple. I'll start with me. I have been on a pierogi kick lately. That's right. I forgot about Chimo. Chimo's been there for when nobody else has been there for me. You know what I'm saying? You can still get a giant sack of 100 million pierogies for like $4. And then you just throw them in the frying pan, melt some butter in there, fry them up, clean the pan, you're done. So what about you? What's the easiest dish you can make? Hit me up on the Palmerston Home Hardware text line. 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

0: Big Sugar, Better Get Used to It on Cool 94.5. Happy rainy Friday here in Paradise. It's looking like it's just going to be that for the next little while. Currently 9 degrees, high of 17 today.
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0: All right, here is your trivia question. Ooh, we got some bus cancellations. Hold on. Can't do the trivia first. I got to do the important stuff. Murphy Bus Lines in Clinton. That is MCHC 01 AM, 01 PM, and MCHUL 02 AM. Those are three Murphy Bus Lines. Clinton buses are canceled today. So please keep checking CKNXNewsToday.ca/closures for everything bus and road related. Okay, now we can do the trivia. What famous anthropologist confessed to believing in Bigfoot? I'll give you the answer after the news.
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1: 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The United States has difficult issues to resolve with Canada. That's according to U.S. Trade Representative Jameson Greer. He made the comment yesterday while speaking to reporters at the G20 trade ministers meeting in Milwaukee. Greer noted that while there have been technical talks between the countries, there were a handful of outstanding issues that are quite difficult to resolve. He offered no specifics. While at the meeting, Greer did have an aside conversation with Canada's international trade minister. The next council for the municipality of West Grey will determine how best to invest the funds it receives from the Hanover Boundary Adjustment. Members directed staff at this week's meeting to place the annual payment of $500,000 into a reserve fund and to bring forward options for strategic investment to the next council. CAO Michelle Harris says the decision would be up to those elected at the end of the month on how best to provide a legacy to the community beyond the payment period.
2: If the new term of council decides that housing is the most important priority, that would obviously shift opportunities that we can consider. We are going to have 20 years of $500,000 that is agreed to as future money in the bank. And how do we best make use of those dollars to support long-term benefit rather than looking to perhaps lower the tax rate at the immediate and not have long-term benefits?
1: Staff identified development land, infrastructure upgrades, and expanding the tax base as possible strategic investment areas. Huron County OPP are joining other detachments across the province trying to fill bellies. Auxiliary officers will be at two local grocery stores tomorrow collecting food donations as part of the Operation Full Plate Food Drive. Officers will be accepting donations at the Zares in Goderich and at Hanson's Independent Grocer in Exeter from 9 to 2. All of the food collected will be donated to local food banks. Bruce Power and its supplier partners have donated $100,000 to the Pediatric Oncology Group of Ontario. The money will be used to deliver specialized services to children undergoing treatment, survivors, and their loved ones across the province. Canadian astronaut Joshua Kutrick and the rest of the NASA SpaceX Crew 13 mission have arrived at the International Space Station. They got there in less than 8 hours last night, the fastest flight to the space station ever. 44-year-old Kutrick is a mission specialist on the four-person crew. NASA says they'll spend the next several months conducting experiments on science and tech to benefit life on Earth and in space. For more on these and other stories, go to CKNXNewsToday.ca.
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1: Calgary Flames dropped their home opener last night, falling 6-1 to Seattle. Ryan Strome scored the Flames' only goal. Connor McDavid scored a goal and had four assists as the Edmonton Oilers built a six-goal lead and held on for a 9-7 win over the Vancouver Canucks. Rogers Communications says it's completed the purchase of the remaining 25% stake in Maple Leaf Sports and Entertainment. With the $4.35 billion deal finalized, the telecommunications company now owns 100% of the sports giant that includes the Maple Leafs, Raptors, Toronto FC, and the Argonauts. Thursday night football saw the Cleveland Browns kick a 56-yard field goal with 10 seconds left to beat the Pittsburgh Steelers 27-24. Atlanta is moving on to the second round of the MLB playoffs. It comes after the Braves had a 6-2 win over the Philadelphia Phillies, and the Las Vegas Aces are on to the second round of the WNBA playoffs after beating Indiana 94-83.
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1: Showers will come to an end later this morning, then clearing, leaving sunshine and a high of 17. Tonight, a few clouds, fog patches developing overnight, a low of 6. Tomorrow, mainly sunny, a high of 18. Right now, it's 10.
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Nirvana, About a Girl on Cool 94.5. Google It Trivia. A little bit earlier in the show, I was asking you what famous anthropologist confessed to believing in Bigfoot. Evidently, there is more than one answer to that question. If you said Grover Krantz, you'd be correct. If you said Jeff Meldrum, you would be correct. If you said Jane Goodall, you'd be correct. Apparently, there's a lot of them out there. Who knows? Either way, more topic du jour after Glass Tiger on Cool.

0: Glass Tiger, Don't Forget Me When I'm Gone on Cool 94.5. It's Eric here with you on this rainy Friday morning. Bus cancellations, Murphy bus lines for Clinton. There are three buses that are canceled today. Please keep checking cknxnewstoday.ca/closures for everything road and bus related. Topic du jour, question of the day. We're talking about the easiest dishes that we can make on lazy dinner days or tired days. Kathy says, when I'm too tired to cook, Kraft dinner is my go-to. Box to plate in 10 minutes. Love it. Mark says, a can of soup. Eat it right out of the pot, quick and simple. Jeff from Guelph texted in. He said, on Mondays, I like a nice, easy meal. Pop some chicken strips in the air fryer and make a Caesar salad. Dude, air fryer chicken strips has got to be one of my favorite things ever. Make them as crispy as you want. Pop them in. I always get the Jane's brand chicken fries. Oh, so good. Vicky says, chili. She loves making her homemade chili. Brown chicken, chopped onion, chili powder, baked beans, chopped tomatoes, kidney beans, the whole nine yards. Join the conversation. 1-877-945-2855 is the Palmerston Home Hardware text line. Topic du jour, question of the day. What's the easiest dish you can make?
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2: Good morning, I'm field reporter Fernando Jaguar with your ENN breaking news. Nicolas Cage has enraged the superhero fans. During an interview, he said that the Marvel Cinematic Universe resembles WWE more than anything else, as a bunch of 50-year-olds dressing up in ridiculous outfits and fake fighting each other. I think if you consider that an insult, either you take wrestling too seriously, or you take superhero movies too seriously. What small, insignificant tidbit from Christy Carlson Romano's past can she profit off of this time? The actress made a bombshell accusation on social media of fellow actor Sean Ashmore, accusing him of breaking up with her when they were both 18 because, according to him, she wasn't famous enough. Christy, you're 42 now. Maybe it's time to let it go. Here we go again. Rapper Lil Wayne has faced backlash over the age gap between himself and his new fiance, a 21-year gap as she is 23 years old and he's 44. I think everyone's just shocked that Lil Wayne is only 44, considering he looks like someone spilled Hennessy on a mummy. And that's all in the news today. I'm field reporter Fernando Jaguar, and may God help us all.
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1: With an update from CKNXNewsToday.ca, I'm Miranda Chant. A heads up, if you're applying for a Nexus travel card, the Canada Border Services Agency says interview deadlines are changing and they're returning to the two-year rule that was in place before the pandemic. Starting April 1st, applicants must schedule their enrollment interviews within 2 years of receiving conditional approval. If you were conditionally approved before then, you'll have to schedule your interview within 5 years of your approval date or by April 1st, 2029, whichever comes first. In our daily poll question, powered by Walkerton Toyota, we're asking if you have or have ever had a Nexus card. Answer at cknxnewstoday.ca/poll. West Grey's next municipal council will get to decide how to invest a $500,000 annual payment from Hanover. The municipality is getting the cash each year for the next 20 as part of an agreement that gave Hanover around 60 properties. The annual payment more than offsets the annual tax assessment loss for those properties. At this week's meeting, the current council opted to have the next council, which will be voted in at the end of the month, decide how the boundary adjustment money will be invested. Possible ideas pitched by staff include infrastructure upgrades and land development. The Huron County OPP Auxiliary will be collecting food donations as part of a province-wide one-day event. They'll be at the Zares in Goderich and Hanson's Independent Grocer in Exeter from 9 to 2 tomorrow as part of Operation Full Plate. All of the donated food will be given to local food banks ahead of the Thanksgiving long weekend. Auxiliary officers and Gray Bruce will be at the Foodland in Lionshead, while Perth OPP Auxiliary members will be at the McDonald's Independent in Mitchell. U.S. Trade Representative Jameson Greer believes the country's outstanding issues with Canada are quite difficult to resolve. He made the comment while at the G20 trade ministers meeting in Milwaukee yesterday. Greer did not specify what the issues are. He did meet with Canada's international trade minister while at the two-day meeting. Michael J. Fox is being promoted within the Order of Canada. The actor and Parkinson's disease advocate will be at the Governor General's residence in Ottawa today for the ceremony. Fox will be going from a member of the Order of Canada to a companion. The honor stems from his powerful global advocacy and unflinching honesty about Parkinson's. For more on

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2: The Cleveland Browns enjoyed a 27-24 win over the Pittsburgh Steelers last night. The win came after Deshaun Watson passed for 268 yards and moved the Browns into position for Andre Schmidt's career-long 56-yard field goal with 10 seconds left on the clock. The Browns are 3-0 for the first time since 2021. On the ice, the Calgary Flames fell to Seattle 6-1 in their home opener, while the Edmonton Oilers beat the Vancouver Canucks 9-7. Baseball, the Braves had a 6-2 win over the Phillies to move on to the second round of the playoffs. In the WNBA playoffs, Las Vegas got by Indiana 94-83 to advance to the second round. The Aces will face either Dallas or Golden State next. They play tonight. The Toronto Raptors have signed guard Jamal Shedd to a multi-year contract extension. Terms were not disclosed, but Shedd's agent reposted an ESPN report that said the extension was worth $24 million over 3 years.
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2: Clouds will clear out later this morning, leaving sunshine, a high of 17. Tonight, a few clouds. Fog patches developing overnight, a low of 6. Tomorrow, mainly sunny, a high of 18. Right now, it's 9.
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Billy Joel with Uptown Girl on Cool 94.5. Good morning, it's Eric here with you. Hope you're having a great day so far. Hey, if you're looking to plan out your weekend, you know where to go. 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Here's the Stones. It's Gimme Shelter on Cool.

0: Apparently in Maryland, they're having a rabid beaver problem. Cool 94.5. Sorry, I can't say I'm a little boy. I can't say that without laughing. It's currently 10 degrees, going to be a high of 17 today. Rain is coming down, and we do have some bus cancellations today for three buses in Murphy Bus Lines Clinton. Please keep checking cknxnewstoday.ca/closures for everything road and bus related. Remember when Alberta had a feral hog problem? We all thought that was as bad as it got, but no. Evidently, down in the U.S. state of Maryland, they are having a rabid beaver problem. So much so that an article popped up on my news feed yesterday where the headline says, and I quote, "How to keep yourself safe from Maryland's rabid beavers." So the article launches into the fact that in less than a month, three beavers have attacked people in Maryland. And no, not like three people have been attacked. Several people have been attacked by three beavers, a few of them being children. And so the first thing on the list is that rabies tends to spike in the late summer and early fall. So, you know, keeping your head on a swivel when you're outside is encouraged. And then, of course, as we all know, if you get your stuff rocked by a rabid animal, you got to go and get your rabies vaccine, even if it didn't draw blood, because you never know. And I would think for all of us, the third tip is to just not go to Maryland. What do you think?
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The Northern Pikes, She Ain't Pretty on Cool 94.5. It's a rainy one today. Make sure you slow down when you're on the roads. It's currently 10 degrees, high of 17. But hey, we're getting some sunshine tomorrow. Duran Duran, this is Girls on Film on Cool.

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2: Good morning. It's 8:23, 10 degrees, high of 17. We do have some bus cancellations this morning, specifically for Murphy bus lines in Clinton, affecting Huron Centennial and Hullett. Please keep checking cknxnewstoday.ca/closures for everything road and bus related. I don't know what's going on with my throat this morning. I got a throg in my throat. I don't know. But either way, Freak Out Friday is basically the opposite of Thrilled About It Thursday. Yesterday, you told me about all the fun stuff you're looking forward to this weekend, and today, you've saved up all the inconveniences, all the stuff that annoyed you all week. What made you want to freak out this week? Tell me all about it. Hit me up on the Palmerson Home Hardware text line. That's 1-877-945-2855. You know what's making me want to freak out today? The barometric pressure. My goodness.
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1: With an update from CKNXNewsToday.ca, I'm Miranda Chant. A Canadian is once again in space. Alberta-born astronaut Jeremy Kutrick arrived at the International Space Station last night as part of the NASA SpaceX Crew 13 mission. They will spend 6 months conducting experiments, doing research, and taking part in critical maintenance work. Kutrick, who was in disbelief at finally being aboard the space station, said, "It's great to have Canada represented there again." The municipality of West Grey is putting its first payment from the boundary adjustment with Hanover into a reserve. That's until the next council comes up with a plan on how to invest it. As of this year, the municipality will receive $500,000 annually for 20 years as part of the agreement, which saw around 60 properties absorbed into the town of Hanover, while West Grey will lose out on approximately $120,000 in tax assessment annually. Director of Finance Carrie Mitten says that number should be naturally offset.
2: It'll come out once we remove those assessment dollars against our natural growth in assessment that we get every year. Instead of maybe at the end of the year having a net 2% growth, perhaps it's reduced to 1%. And then we'll also take off the write-off, if you will, for removing those boundary lands.
1: West Grey will also save money in waste removal and fire services for those properties. It's hoped those heading to the grocery store tomorrow will pick up a few extra items for the Huron OPP. They're holding two donation events in support of the province-wide Operation Full Plate Food Drive. Auxiliary officers will be on hand at Zares in Goderich and Hanson's Independent in Exeter from 9 to 2 tomorrow afternoon. All of the food donated will go to local food banks. Backpacks full of knowledge for kids are now available at the Bruce County Public Library. The Discovery Backpacks assist children with learning through reading, play, and hands-on exploration. Designed for kids age 4 to 9, each backpack encourages learning in different ways and can be borrowed from the library for up to 3 weeks. At the close of the G20 Trade Ministers meeting in Milwaukee, U.S. Trade Representative Jameson Greer told reporters, outstanding issues with Canada are difficult to resolve. He offered no details on what those issues are. Greer met with Canada's international trade minister on the sidelines while at the meeting. Jim Carrey is married once again. The Canadian comedian married his longtime girlfriend in a private ceremony in L.A. This is his third marriage. For more on these and other stories, go to CKNXNewsToday.ca.
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1: Calgary Flames dropped their home opener last night, falling 6-1 to Seattle. Ryan Strome scored the Flames' only goal. Connor McDavid scored a goal and had 4 assists as the Edmonton Oilers built a 6-goal lead and held on for a 9-7 win over the Vancouver Canucks. Rogers Communications says it's completed the purchase of the remaining 25% stake in Maple Leaf Sports and Entertainment. With the $4.35 billion deal finalized, the telecommunications company now owns 100% of the sports giant that includes the Maple Leafs, Raptors, Toronto FC, and the Argonauts. Thursday night football saw the Cleveland Browns kick a 56-yard field goal with 10 seconds left to beat the Pittsburgh Steelers 27-24. Atlanta is moving on to the second round of the MLB playoffs. It comes after the Braves had a 6-2 win over the Philadelphia Phillies, and the Las Vegas Aces are on to the second round of the WNBA playoffs after beating Indiana 94-83.
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1: Clouds will clear out later this morning, leaving sunshine, a high of 17. Tonight, a few clouds, fog patches developing overnight, a low of 6. Tomorrow, mainly sunny, a high of 18. Right now, it's 9.
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Queen with Bohemian Rhapsody on Cool 94.5. Just a reminder that in about 15 minutes or so, our first coolest song of the day is going to be up. Be listening at 9, 4, and 5. 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Here's Gowan.

0: McGowan. That was Moonlight Desires on Cool 94.5. Weatherman Eric here hanging out with you. It's rain. It's 8:46, currently 10 degrees, high of 17 today. Rain ahead of us. Saturday's looking kind of nice, though. High of 18 tomorrow with some sunshine dropping down to 6. Sunday is going to be rainy again. High of 18 dropping down to 6. Monday, rainy, high of 14 dropping down to 3. Tuesday, we're getting a little bit of a break from the rain, but it is going to be a mix of sun and cloud, high of 14. And then Wednesday and Thursday, 18 and 19 with the rain. So have fun with that.
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4: Who has a birthday? On October 2nd, Canadian rock legend Sam Roberts turns 52 today. Happy birthday to him. Jim Root, the guitarist from Slipknot, turns 55 today. Happy birthday to him. Sting from The Police turns 75 today. Happy birthday to him. Wrestling legend Yokozuna would have turned 60 today. Happy birthday to him. Groucho Marx of the Marx Brothers would have turned 136 today. Happy birthday to him. And last but not least, King Richard III of England would have turned 574 today. So, if you or someone you know are celebrating a birthday, party like you're turning 574.
0: Do you have a cool birthday coming up you want to share with us? 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

David Bowie, Let's Dance on Cool 94.5. Good morning, in case you missed it. Our first coolest song of the day was up and aired, and there you go. It was the Edgar Winter Group with Free Ride. Make sure you write that down, and then listen at 4 and at 5, and then hear the other two secret songs. 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Here's Robert Palmer's Simply Irresistible.

0: You can't blame your breakfast on your lack of driving skills. Cool 94.5, you just heard Bryan Adams with Run to You. It's 9:15, and listen, man, I drive through Mickey D's every morning, and I always get the same thing, right? Two sausage, bacon, and egg breakfast wraps, and that's it. And they fill me up without slowing me down. But apparently, someone in, which is now officially the funniest name for a town ever, Manasses, Virginia? It might be Manassas, but I feel like it might also be Manasses, Virginia. This guy didn't realize that fill me up without slowing me down isn't supposed to be taken literally. Manassas City Police released body cam footage of a traffic stop where a motorcycle rider is pulled over for going 72 miles per hour in a 25 zone. Now, if we convert that to Canadian terms, that's about 115 in a 40 zone. And when police asked him why he was going too fast, he said, "Man, it's almost 10:30. I don't want to miss the breakfast menu at McDonald's," which I totally get, but I don't know, dude, get up earlier or something.
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0: Default, that was wasting my time on Cool 94.5. It is now time for our daily affirmations. That's right. Today's going to be a good day. I was reading this thing this morning about, aggressive hope. Not like toxic positivity, but aggressive hope. I saw this post where somebody said, today is going to be a good day, and that is non-negotiable. And I thought, you know, that's what I need to start doing. Today's going to be a day whether it wants... Today's going to be a good day whether it wants to be or not. We're going to have a good day, and it's non-negotiable. So carry that with you today. See how far it gets you. See if it does anything for you. I believe in you. I have faith in you. We're walking through this together. And we are edging close to the weekend. That's all for our daily affirmations for today. Join me again for some more Monday.
1: Huron Perth Crime Stoppers are asking for your assistance in solving a theft. On June 25th, 2026, at approximately 3 p.m., two individuals stole numerous cosmetic products from a store in the town of Listowel, valued at over $600. 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Person number one, male, average build, light-colored beard, short dark hair, glasses, wearing a gray puffy vest. Person number two, male, average build, short dark beard, glasses, wearing a black ball cap, gray zip-up sweater, and black shirt. Vehicle of interest, white Mitsubishi SUV. If you have any information regarding this crime or any other crime, call Crime Stoppers at 1-800-222-TIPS or submit a web tip online at p3tips.com. 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Remember, crime doesn't pay, but Crime Stoppers does.
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0: The Sheepdogs. That was I Don't Know on Cool 94.5. That does it for me. We done reached the end of the line for the show for today. Thank you for hanging out. I will be back on Monday, same bat time, same bat channel. So have yourself a wonderful day, a wonderful afternoon, a wonderful evening, and a wonderful night. And we'll talk next time. Later, skater.
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Dexter's Bridge.

It's Middays with Kate on Cool. Good morning. It's Friday. We've made it. And what is going on with the gas prices? Yeah, they went up about 7 cents overnight, and they're expected to go up again. I'll have details coming up.

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Cool 94.5.

It's Middays with Kate on Cool. Good morning. So a bit of a price shock at the pumps this morning. Did you have to fill up? Yeah, they went up about 7 cents overnight. Analysts are saying the prices are going to jump again tomorrow. Another 7 cents on average. Now, last month, gas prices recorded double-digit drops at some stations because of the switchover from the summer gas to the winter gas. But we're not hearing yet if they'll drop on Sunday, if they'll drop midweek. But basically going up about 14 cents between today's rise and tomorrow's rise over the weekend.

It's Midday's with Kate on Cool. A guy caught speeding a couple of weeks ago. His excuse to the police officer that pulled him over, classic. Probably one of the best excuses yet. I'll have the details coming up.

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2: Clouds clearing, leaving sunshine today, a high of 17. Tonight, a few clouds, fog patches developing overnight, the temperature dropping to 6. Tomorrow, mainly sunny, a high of 18.
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0: It's Middays with Kate on Cool. Good morning. Well, we all know that fear of missing the cutoff time for breakfast at our favorite fast food place. A guy was pulled over for speeding and the cop had a body camera on. So, well, they were able to catch the entire interaction and it has got to be the best excuse ever.
1: I was moving a little quick, wasn't I?
2: Yeah, way too quick.
1: I was trying to hit the McDonald's breakfast. I know I was making it.
2: Coming from there here is like 2 minutes.
0: Yep, he was trying to hit the McDonald's breakfast. He also said he woke up late, didn't even have time to put on socks. Police officer, no sympathy. I mean, he wasn't street racing, but he really wasn't that far off from him. They gave him a ticket for reckless driving. And, yeah, well, the guy obviously missed his breakfast.

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It's Middays with Kate on Cool. Just a heads up, if you're somebody that likes to leave online reviews, you could be actually opening yourself up to online scammers. I will have details coming up.

It's Middays with Kate on Cool. So if you like to leave online reviews, and who doesn't? If you go somewhere and it was great, the service was great, the atmosphere was great, whatever, you know, service it was, you know, you're helping the company out, but you might be making yourself a bigger target for scammers. Researchers have looked into this, and they're saying that sites like Yelp, for example, could be revealing hidden social connections. And then online scammers use those connections to make the phishing scams more realistic. And that's without even looking at any friend lists online yet. The scammers could use those connections to make basically their scams more believable to you and to others, you know, around. There is a way to stop this, but I guess it's apparently on the programmer side. So Yelp and that such, they would have to program statistical noise is what they call it into the site, and that would block it. But be careful if you do leave reviews here, there, and everywhere. You could be opening yourself up to those types of scams.

It's Middays with Kate on Cool. Well, some of our favorite shows and movies are changing things up a little bit. There's apparently going to be a Game of Thrones movie and a Ted cartoon. I will have details coming up.

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6: Clearing this afternoon with some gusty northwest winds. Overnight, a few clouds and some fog patches developing. Low, dropping to 6 degrees. Sunshine on the way for tomorrow with fog clearing out in the morning, high up to 18. Remaining clear for Saturday night with a low of 5 degrees. Partly sunny Sunday, we could see showers, high 19. And possible showers Sunday night, low 6. Partly sunny Monday with the chance of showers, high 13.
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1: Like, open the fridge and stuff, and there would be foods laid out for us with little pre-wrapped sausages and things.
0: Mm.
1: They have pre-wrapped sausages, but they don't have pre-wrapped bacon.
0: Well, can you blame them?
1: Yeah.

It's my days with Kate on Cool. If you are big fans of the foul-mouthed teddy bear Ted with Mark Wahlberg and Seth MacFarlane, they're coming back, but this time in animated versions of John and Ted in Ted the Animated Series. It premieres on December 17th and actually takes place 12 years after Ted 2. So everybody is married and basically it's the show about the trials of life. And we're getting a Game of Thrones movie, even though, let's be honest, every episode was pretty much like a movie. It'll be a bit of a wait. Summer of 2029 is when it's expected to be released. It takes place about 300 years before the events of Game of Thrones.

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0: 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It's okay. Everyone sounds like Freddie Mercury in the car.
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1: With an update from CKNXNewsToday.ca, I'm Janice McKay. The Ontario government is backing a major manufacturing expansion in Palmerston. Perth Wellington MPP Matthew Ray announced nearly $3.9 million in provincial support today for Hammond Manufacturing. The grant contributes to an overall $26.5 million investment by the company to nearly double the size of its local plant. Hammond CEO Rob Hammond says the government support allows the company to accelerate investments in new technology, including advanced automation, punch laser machines, and upgraded painting capacity. The expansion is designed to position the company for growth over the next 5 years, creating 30 new jobs and retaining 98 local positions. The plant produces electrical enclosures for commercial contractors and data rack accessories. A local legacy is continuing to help protect lives in Owen Sound. Thanks to a donation from Tyson Downs Association and the Owen Sound Attack, two new public access automated external defibrillator save stations are now operational. One unit is mounted outside City Hall on 8th Street East, while the other is located at Kelso Beach at Nawash Park on the water-facing wall of the Order of Good Cheer washrooms. Both climate-controlled stations offer 24/7 access to life-saving equipment in high-traffic outdoor areas. With cardiac arrest survival rates increasing up to 75% when CPR and an AED are used immediately, local officials say the new stations are a crucial investment in community safety. The United Way of Perth Huron's annual fundraising campaign is off to a good start. Executive Director Ryan Erb says they've already raised over $585,000 toward their $2,682,000 goal. Erb says their services are essential this year as rising costs are a struggle for everyone.
2: And these times people are saying it's tough out there. Expenses are high. More than 60% of Canadians are telling us that they're worried about their finances. And so more than ever, we need the United Way to raise funds for the most vulnerable in our communities and people who are just trying to make a living.
1: Herb says one great way to help is by joining the 50-50 Meat and Moolah with regular prize draws right through November 30th. If you're waiting to finalize your Nexus travel card, time is ticking faster than it used to. Canada Border Services and U.S. Customs and Border Protection announcing that the temporary pandemic era extensions for Nexus applications are coming to an end starting April 2027. Anyone who receives conditional approval for a Nexus card will once again have to schedule their joint enrollment interview within 2 years. And the CKNX News Today question of the day, powered by Walkerton Toyota, asks, have you ever had a Nexus card for travel between Canada and the U.S.? So far, about 90% say no. To answer and for more news, go to CKNXNewsToday.ca.
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5: The Professional Women's Hockey League is introducing Eastern and Western conferences this season as the league grows to 12 teams. Each club will play 30 regular season games, with the top four teams in each conference advancing to the playoffs. The postseason is also expanding from four teams to eight, with best of three opening rounds, followed by best of five conference finals and the Walter Cup final. Ontario Elite Hockey League regular season opener for the Saugeen Shores Winterhawks at the Plex in Port Elgin as they host the Creemore Coyotes at 8:30. Provincial Junior Hockey, Wingham Ironmen in Walkerton at 7:30. Two games with 8:30 puck drops, Kincardine home to Hanover and Mitchell in Clinton. Yek Division, Exeter home to Port Stanley at 8. And in the Doherty Division, Tavistock is home against the Wellesley Applejacks at 7:30. GOHL, Listowel Cyclones at the Steve Kerr Memorial Complex to take on London at 7:30. Same start time for St. Mary's home against Strathroy and Elmira on the road in St. Thomas. And off night for Major League Baseball's postseason, but you can watch playoff baseball all afternoon tomorrow, starting with the White Sox against the Guardians at 1, Dodgers home to the Braves at 4, Yankees in Tampa at 6:30, Milwaukee host the San Diego Padres at 8:30. For CKNX Sports, I'm Adam Bell.
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6: This is your Cool 80s Lunch. Happy birthday today to Sting. Yes, Gordon Sumner, born in Walsall, England in 1951. We know him as the lead vocalist, the bassist, and principal songwriter for The Police. Also, for all of his solo work. I think it's probably faster and easier to list the awards and accolades that he hasn't won over his career rather than what he has. He's got 17 Grammy Awards. He was inducted into the Rock and Roll Hall of Fame with The Police in 2003. He's a star in the Hollywood Walk of Fame. He's won the Ivor Novello Award for Lifetime Achievement from the British Academy of Songwriters, Composers, and Authors, a CBE from Queen Elizabeth II for his services to music, and Kennedy Center honors. Just the list goes on and on and on. Happy 75th birthday to Sting today. Here's The Police.

It's Middays with Kate on Cool as we continue to celebrate the 75th birthday of Sting today. In 1985, Sting's If You Love Somebody, Set Them Free made it all the way to number 3 on the Billboard Hot 100 charts. This made it his first U.S. top 10 solo hit. It made it to number 11 in Canada and number 26 in the U.K. Now, the lyrics are often interpreted as being about trust and freedom in relationships rather than possessiveness. It's Sting on your Cool 80s Lunch.

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Is with Kate on Cool. This is your Cool 80s Lunch on October 2nd, 1982. Peter Gabriel reunited on stage with his former Genesis bandmates Phil Collins, Tony Banks, and Mike Rutherford, along with former guitarist Steve Hackett for the Six of the Best concert. It was at the Bowl in England. It was the first and only time that all of those had performed together on stage. It was a benefit show organized to help Peter Gabriel recover financially after the first World of Music, Arts, and Dance Festival left him a little bit in debt. More than 60,000 fans came out to attend the sold-out show, which certainly helped pad his wallet. They performed a full set, Genesis did, before Peter Gabriel joined them on Salisbury Hill. The Lamb Lies Down on Broadway, the musical box. Must have been really cool to be there. It was Steve Hackett's final live performance with Genesis, so it was a really cool moment in history, too. It is Peter Gabriel and Shock the Monkey on your Cool 80s Lunch.

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7: Clearing this afternoon with some gusty northwest winds. Overnight, a few clouds and some fog patches developing. Low, dropping to 6 degrees. Sunshine on the way for tomorrow with fog clearing out in the morning, high up to 18. Remaining clear for Saturday night with a low of 5 degrees. Partly sunny Sunday, we could see showers, high 19. And possible showers Sunday night, low 6. Partly sunny Monday with the chance of showers, high 13.
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0: This is your cool 80s lunch on October 2nd, 1982. Blue Oyster Cult's Burnin' for You made it to number 40 on the Billboard Hot 100, and that is as high as it would go, but it became the band's second biggest U.S. hit after Don't Fear the Reaper. The video for it went into heavy rotation on MTV, which of course had launched just a year prior, so there weren't a lot of videos going around at that time, so the exposure on MTV certainly helped bring the song to a wider audience. We'll play that song for you coming up in just a few.
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Basement Days with Kate on Cool. Good afternoon. Well, a notebook containing Freddie Mercury's song lyrics just sold, well, pretty much for the price of a house, and the song, not one you'd expect to pay that much for, but I'll have the details coming up.

with Kate on Cool. Good afternoon. It's Friday. You've made it. Last week, we were talking about Prop Stores Music, the live auction they were having. There was a bunch of stuff from different bands. Oasis had some stuff. Michael Jackson had some stuff in there. Well, a notebook containing Freddie Mercury's song lyrics sold for £277,000. So that's almost $600,000 at this auction. It was one of the highest selling things at the album. And the lyrics were actually from the recording sessions for his debut solo album, Mr. Bad Guy. Yeah, somebody got to go home with those handwritten lyrics, which, you know, pretty cool for somebody that's got that much money. Other things that got on there, Noel Gallagher's autographed guitar that he played during Oasis's 1996 MTV Unplugged performance. That got the world record for the highest price achieved at auction for an Oasis acoustic guitar. That one sold for almost $500,000. Michael Jackson's black and gold military style jacket, the one he wore at a bunch of different appearances, sold for £226,800. So yeah, again, almost $500,000. So definitely Prop Store did okay. I don't think they thought that these things would sell for that much. But you know what? If you're a fan, you're a fan. And if you've got lots of money, why not?

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1: This time in our look at songs that pose questions, ones that ask how soon, how deep, how long. Let's work chronologically backwards with three different British bands. It was 1985 when out came the first song inspired by the 1973 book Popcorn Venus by a woman named Marjorie Rosen. It's the song that Johnny Marr wrote the music for, with a great tremolo effect on his guitar, inspired as he was by Bo Diddley Goldfinger, with words by Morrissey that go, "How can you say I go about things the wrong way? Because I'm human and I need to be loved, just like everybody else does." The Smiths, the band that posed the question, "How soon is now?" And back to 1977, the year that Bee Gees posed the question, "How deep is your love?" And it was 3 years earlier, out came the best known and the earliest of songs, sung by a vocal force who had also come to sing the song Tempted by Squeeze. It was with another British band that he would front, and this big one on their debut album that landed at the top 10 in North America. A song you probably think is about marital infidelity, but it was actually written upon the discovery that singer Paul Carrack's bass player was moonlighting with bands other than his. The band known as Ace, and the song that posed the question, "How long has this been going on?"
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It's middays with Kate on Cool. Good afternoon. 14 is where we're sitting right now. Still hoping to get to 17, clearing up. Just a few clouds for tonight, dropping down to 6 tomorrow. Lots of sunshine, a high of 18, and could get some showers on Sunday. Just a slight chance with a high around 19. If you or somebody you know is looking to adopt a pet, we've teamed up with the Great Canadian Dog Food and Adopt-A-Pet Pet Rescue in Lucknow, and we would love to have you set up with your forever pet. Lots of cats on there today, like brothers Eddie and Wembley. They're between 3 and 4 months old. They're already neutered. They are ready to go if you want to check them out and get details on them. CoolRadio.ca has all the details for you.

0: When you need a bit of a break from the boss, Kate's got you covered. 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
6: Clearing this afternoon with some gusty northwest winds. Overnight, a few clouds and some fog patches developing. Low, dropping to 6 degrees. Sunshine on the way for tomorrow with fog clearing out in the morning, high up to 18. Remaining clear for Saturday night with a low of 5 degrees. Partly sunny Sunday, we could see showers, high 19. And possible showers Sunday night, low 6. Partly sunny Monday with the chance of showers, high 13.
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But Kate on Cool, that is it for me today. Have yourself a fantastic weekend. Enjoy the sunshine. Maybe get some odd jobs done. I think that's on my list anyway. Enjoy the sunshine. Thanks so much for hanging out. I will talk to you again on Monday at 10.

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It's finally Friday with Blondie. Cool 94.5. It is Dave Lockbaum taking you into the weekend. Guns N' Roses coming up right now. It's Classic Queen.

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Well, it's definitely sweater weather today, 15 degrees. Tonight, we're looking at lows of plus 6. Weekend ahead, mostly sunshine. Environment Canada suggesting we should see highs around 19 Celsius for both Saturday, Sunday. It is Dave with arguably the greatest supergroup of all time. The lineup, mind-blowing. From Tom Petty to Roy Orbison, it's the Traveling Wilburys. Cool 94.5.

0: Yeah, don't forget, this coming Sunday night, 6 p.m., it is the Bryan Adams Radio Show. Sunday nights at 6, right here on Cool 94.5. Bryan Adams also getting set to release a brand new record next month, an album that he calls A Love Letter to Canada. Well, coming up today, I've got another chance to qualify for the Coolest Songs of the Day contest. In fact, I've got two chances, 4 p.m. and 5 p.m. Make sure you keep track of the records we play. 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
2: Cool 94.5 weather.
10: Clearing this afternoon with some gusty northwest winds. Overnight, a few clouds and some fog patches developing. Low dropping to 6 degrees. Sunshine on the way for tomorrow with fog clearing out in the morning, high up to 18. Remaining clear for Saturday night with a low of 5 degrees. Partly sunny Sunday, we could see showers, high 19. And possible showers Sunday night, low 6. Partly sunny Monday with the chance of showers, high 13.
11: And this low pressure system will bring in
12: the strong chance of sing-along.
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0: 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Well, since it is Friday, some brand new movies in theaters as of today. Dakota Johnson and Anne Hathaway star in a thriller called Verity. That movie's rated R. Tom Cruise is back in the big screen, a film that's been getting some mixed reviews. A dark comedy called Digger. That film is rated R, and it's also in theaters as of today.
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Yeah, the guys Nickelback getting set to release a brand new record later on this month. 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

0: It's the track that opens up Zeppelin 4, Black Dog, Cool 94.5. It is Dave Lockbaum, finally Friday. Is this the year that folks just rename things for no apparent reason? I mean, from Lake Ontario to this week, AI. Apparently, Elon Musk is now suggesting that AI should be known as SI, Superior Intelligence. I don't care what they try to rename it, it's always going to be called Skynet in my world. Remember Terminator 2? Yeah, Sarah Connor tried to warn us years ago about this.
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4: 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Police are investigating the theft of more than $70,000 from a trailer at the Super Splash Water Park located within the St. Mary's Quarry. The theft occurred sometime between 9:15 p.m. on June 8th and the early morning hours of June 9th. During this time, unknown suspects entered the property and removed items from the trailer. The stolen items include commercial-grade inflatables and essential power equipment. If you have any information regarding this crime or any other crime, please contact Crime Stoppers at 1-800-222-TIPS or submit a secure web tip at p3tips.com. You will remain anonymous, will not be required to testify in court, and may be eligible for a cash reward of up to $2,000. Remember, crime doesn't pay, but Crime Stoppers does.
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6: 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Come see Lease Lumber BMR in Goderich today at 121 Huckins Street off Highway 21 South.
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12: Clearing this afternoon with some gusty northwest winds. Overnight, a few clouds and some fog patches developing. Low, dropping to 6 degrees. Sunshine on the way for tomorrow with fog clearing out in the morning, high up to 18. Remaining clear for Saturday night with a low of 5 degrees. Partly sunny Sunday, we could see showers, high 19. And possible showers Sunday night, low 6. Partly sunny Monday with the chance of showers, high 13.
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0: Yeah, the Foo Fighters back to their second record, The Color and the Shape, that is Monkey Wrench. Cool 94.5. Dave Lockbaum hanging out after the 4 o'clock news, the 4 o'clock song in our Coolest Songs of the Day contest. Keep track of the record we play for your chance to win big later on this month. Saturday Night Live this weekend, the second in the new season. It's Dakota Johnson, actress hosting SNL this weekend. And on Sunday, Sunday Night Football, it's the Carolina Panthers hosting the Detroit Lions. Also a heads up, if you've got the streaming service Disney Plus, they're going to be airing the three-day Austin City Limits Music Festival on the Disney Plus streaming service. That's happening all this weekend.
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1: 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Come see Lease Lumber BMR in Godrich today at 121 Huckin Street off Highway 21 South.
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1: With an update from cknxnewstoday.ca, I'm Janice McKay. A collision involving an electric bicycle sent the cyclist to hospital with injuries, which are still being assessed. South Bruce OPP say it occurred on Bruce Road 1 earlier this afternoon. Police closed the road between South Kinloss Avenue and Grey Ox Avenue. Legal counsel for the families of two 14-year-old Kincardine boys is demanding urgent safety plans from the local school board following a reported racially motivated attack in downtown Kincardine. Lawyer Andrea Clark says one of the teens was targeted with racial slurs, spat upon, and assaulted while others cheered, and his friend was knocked to the ground trying to help. The families are praising an adult bystander who intervened and called police. A multi-million dollar expansion is coming to Palmerston's Hammond Manufacturing. Perth Wellington MPP Matthew Ray was on hand today to announce $3.9 million in provincial funding through the Southwestern Ontario Development Fund. The investment contributes to a total $26.4 million expansion that will grow the facility from 97,000 to 182,000 square feet. The upgrades will introduce automated equipment, including punch laser machines and a new powder coat paint line. Ray says the funding will help local industry stay competitive during challenging economic times, creating 30 new local jobs and protecting nearly 100 current roles over the next 5 years. The United Way of Perth Huron's annual fundraising campaign is off to a good start. Executive Director Ryan Erb says they need to keep the momentum going as rising costs are a struggle for many.
2: Yeah, so excited to tell everybody that we're over $585,000 or 20%. We had a great kickoff just recently where people joined us to end up at Sterling Sands for a great dinner.
1: Erb says one great way to help is by joining the 50-50 meat and moolah draw. Two new 24-hour public access defibrillators are now live in Owen Sound, expanding life-saving care access across the city. The outdoor AED save stations are located on the south exterior wall of City Hall on 8th Street East and on the Order of Good Cheer washroom building at Kelso Beach at Nawash Park. The units were donated by the Tyson Downs Association with support from the Owen Sound attack, honoring the legacy of the late Tyson Downs. The Beaver Valley Bruce Trail Club will host Bruce Trail Day activities in the village of Kimberley this Sunday. You can visit the tent hall from 10 to 3 for family-friendly fun, button making, guided hikes, self-guided hikes, and information about the Bruce Trail. Two guided hikes will be available on Bruce Trail Day with pre-registration encouraged but not necessary. At 10:45 a.m., hikers will discover one of the club's newest nature preserves, Eagle's Summit. And at 1 p.m., hike leaders will guide participants through the young wetland property featuring its picturesque beaver pond and take in autumn views from the Epping John Muir Lookout. 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
4: The Professional Women's Hockey League announcing a restructuring of its teams today into two conferences. The Toronto Scepters will be in the East alongside Boston, Hamilton, Montreal, New York, and Ottawa. Playoffs also doubling the number of teams to 8. OEHL regular season now underway. Saugeen Shores Winterhawks open up at home tonight against Creemore at 8:30. Greater Ontario Hockey, Listowel in London, St. Mary's home to Strathroy, and Elmira is in St. Thomas. All beginning at 7:30. PJHL, Waukegan Capitals home to Wingham, and Wellesley in Tavistock both begin at 7:30. Port Stanley visits the Exeter Hawks at 8. Hanover travels to Kincardine, and Clinton host Mitchell. Both these games start at 8:30. And the Toronto Argonauts will be without quarterback Chad Kelly for Saturday's game against BC because of a hand injury. Nick Arbuckle will start in his place as the Argos look to extend their league-best four-game winning streak. For CKNX Sports, I'm Adam Bell.
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7: Cool 94.5 weather.
1: For tonight, a few clouds with some fog developing overnight. Low dropping down to 6 degrees. Mainly sunny for tomorrow. That fog should clear out in the morning, high up to 18. And clear for Saturday night, low at 5. Partly cloudy Sunday with the chance of showers, high 19 and a low of 6. And a mix of sun and cloud for Monday with possible showers, high 13. Currently, it's 15 degrees.
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0: The group is Toronto, the song Your Daddy Don't Know, the radio station Cool 94.5. Thanks for listening. It is Dave. 76 years ago today, on this date in 1950, we were first introduced to a little boy named Charlie Brown and his dog Snoopy. In 1950, on this date, the very first Peanuts comic strip appeared in 9 different newspapers. 67 years ago today, on this date in 1959, The Twilight Zone debuted on CBS television. You know, 67 years later, some days it kind of feels like we're actually living in the Twilight Zone.
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8: Cool 94.5 weather.
7: clearing this afternoon with some gusty northwest winds. Overnight, a few clouds and some fog patches developing. Low dropping to 6 degrees. Sunshine on the way for tomorrow with fog clearing out in the morning, high up to 18. Remaining clear for Saturday night with a low of 5 degrees. Partly sunny Sunday, we could see showers, high 19. And possible showers Sunday night, low 6. Partly sunny Monday with the chance of showers, high 13.
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0: Yeah, the guys in Trooper winding down the no-repeat workday. Cool 94.5. It is finally Friday. Dave Lockbaum hanging out. Local news at 5 o'clock. Then the 5 o'clock song in our Coolest Songs of the Day contest. Keep track of the record we play for your chance to walk away with $6,000 in prizes. Grand prize draw is happening at the end of this month. A shout-out to our sponsors, Martin's Bicycle Shop in Southampton. And also a shout-out to Schneider's Computing, who are hooking us up with that laptop that you could win. All right? Coolest Songs of the Day contest. We will get to that just after the 5 o'clock news. Also got a tune coming up from a guy who recently said that, yeah, he does have a brain disorder, but it sounds worse than it is. He says his balance isn't good, and he's lost some of his hearing. But other than that, Billy Joel says that he's feeling quite good, actually. We'll play a classic from Billy coming up.
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you take the reins, take them from the night. Push the pawn right through the pass. And this one's for the silence and the questions that it brings, and the smell of time and the reverence.

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1: With an update from CKNXNewsToday.ca, I'm Janice McKay. Ontario Provincial Police have closed Josephine Street in Wingham between Victoria Street and John Street due to an ongoing investigation. Police reported on the West Region OPP Facebook page that there's no immediate threat to public safety. People are being asked to avoid the area as a precaution. OPP advised that updates will be released as information becomes available. A cyclist was hurt in a collision near Lucknow. Southbridge OPP were called to a collision involving an electric bicycle on Bruce Road 1 earlier this afternoon. Police closed the road between South Kinloss Avenue and Grey Ox Avenue while they investigated. The road has since been reopened. A legal release has revealed harrowing details of a racially motivated attack on two 14-year-old boys in Kincardine's downtown core. Lawyer Andrea Clark, representing the families, reports that one teen was subjected to racial slurs, spat upon, and physically assaulted, while a crowd encouraged the violence. The families are demanding concrete safety plans from the school board before the boys return to class. Hammond Manufacturing is expanding its facility in Palmerston with help from the provincial government. Perth Wellington MPP Matthew Ray announced nearly $3.9 million today through the Southwestern Ontario Development Fund. That'll support a $26.5 million expansion of the site, nearly doubling the footprint of the facility to 182,000 square feet. The project is expected to create 30 new jobs while securing nearly 100 existing positions at the plant. Hammond Manufacturing designs and manufactures electrical and electronic enclosures, server racks and cabinets, and outlet strips. The United Way of Perth Huron has already raised about 20% of their annual fundraising campaign goal. Executive Director Ryan Erb says they've already raised over $585,000 toward the $2,682,000 goal. Erb says their services are essential this year as rising costs are a struggle for everyone.
2: One of the ways you can help us is by joining us to celebrate our 50-50 meat and moolah raffle. We're so excited that prize draws will be happening all the way till November 30th.
1: In 2025-2026, United Way Perth Huron supported 27 local funded agencies and 33 programs to positively impact the lives of vulnerable individuals and families across the region. If you've been looking to clear out leftover household hazardous materials, you have a chance to do so safely this weekend in the Owen Sound area. The city is hosting a drop-off event tomorrow from 9 a.m. to 2 p.m. at Public Works on 20th Street East. It's open to residents of Owen Sound, Chatsworth, Georgian Bluffs, Grey Highlands, and Meaford. Organizers remind residents that certain items are not accepted, like medical sharps or syringes, radioactive waste, explosives, or unlabeled materials. And the CKNX News Today question of the day, powered by Walkerton Toyota, asks, have you ever had a Nexus card for travel between Canada and the U.S.? So far, about 90% say no. To answer and for more news, go to CKNXNewsToday.ca.
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6: The Professional Women's Hockey League is introducing Eastern and Western conferences this season as the league grows to 12 teams. Each club will play 30 regular season games, with the top four teams in each conference advancing to the playoffs. The postseason is also expanding from four teams to eight, with best of three opening rounds, followed by best of five conference finals and the Walter Cup final. Ontario Elite Hockey League regular season opener for the Saugeen Shores Winterhawks at the Plaque Ducks in Port Elgin as they host the Creemore Coyotes at 8:30. Provincial Junior Hockey, Wingham Ironmen in Wacherton at 7:30. Two games with 8:30 puck drops, Kincardine home to Hanover and Mitchell in Clinton. Yek Division, Exeter home to Port Stanley at 8. And in the Doherty Division, Tavistock is home against the Wellesley Applejacks at 7:30. GOHL, Listowel Cyclones at the Steve Kerr Memorial Complex to take on London at 7:30. Same start time for St. Mary's, home against Strathroy, and Elmira on the road in St. Thomas. And off night for Major League Baseball's postseason, but you can watch playoff baseball all afternoon tomorrow, starting with the White Sox against the Guardians at 1, Dodgers home to the Braves at 4, Yankees in Tampa at 6:30, Milwaukee host the San Diego Padres at 8:30. For CKNX Sports, I'm Adam Bell.
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1: For tonight, a few clouds with some fog developing overnight. Low dropping down to 6 degrees. Mainly sunny for tomorrow. That fog should clear out in the morning, high up to 18. And clear for Saturday night, low at 5. Partly cloudy Sunday with the chance of showers, high 19 and a low of 6. And a mix of sun and cloud for Monday with possible showers, high 13. Currently, it's 15 degrees.
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0: This is one of our coolest songs of the day.

Yeah, the good times roll, taking us into the weekend. The Cars, Cool 94.5. It is Dave. I'll be your server until 6. I've got a track from U2 coming up this half hour. Right now, Canada's Platinum Blonde. We're standing in the dark.

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Nope. Stopping that thought train before it leaves the station. Thank you for enjoying this one-way broadcast from Cool 94.5.

Well, the guys in U2 celebrating 50 years as a band this year, and they're also releasing a brand new record that comes out in November. In the Land of Confusion, this is Cool 94.5.

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1: Look, I hit rock bottoms. I just had too much fun. I basically destroyed my body because for 3 years, I just had an awesome day every day. like, if you took my blood at that period of my life, I'm pretty sure it would have separated like ramen. My blood type was tonkatsu for 3 years. I blew out the elastic on the ankles of my sweatpants. What do you do after that? Get bell-bottom sweatpants? I don't know. I was so delusional, too, you know? I was like, oh, I just need to get a tan. I'll be fine. I just need to get some sun. And look, the logic is sound. You know, I'm Mediterranean. I look nice with a tan. I look delicious. I look like a cinnamon Teddy Graham. Yeah, thank you. So, you know, I tried it out. I went on vacation, went to Greece for a week, came back, looked in the mirror. I was right. I was breathtaking. From the front. And then from the side, though, just fully white down the sides. Which means I'd gotten too fat to tan front to back. This was now a front, side, back, side situation. You don't want that. To have to tan the way you cook a rotisserie chicken.
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8: Clearing this afternoon with some gusty northwest winds. Overnight, a few clouds and some fog patches developing. Low dropping to 6 degrees. Sunshine on the way for tomorrow with fog clearing out in the morning, high up to 18. Remaining clear for Saturday night with a low of 5 degrees. Partly sunny Sunday, we could see showers, high 19. And possible showers Sunday night, low 6. Partly sunny Monday with the chance of showers, high 13.
7: The No Repeat Workday between 9 a.m. and 5 p.m. Monday through Friday on Cool 94.5.

0: Hey guys, Bryan Adams on Cool 94.5. He has a new record coming out in November, an album he calls A Love Letter to Canada. There's a track on it about Terry Fox. There's even a tune on it about Lake Ontario. And this Sunday night at 6 p.m., don't miss the Bryan Adams radio show right here on Cool 94.5. Well, happy birthday going out to the guy that brought us the tune American Pie. Don McLean is 81 years old today. Sting of the Police is 75 today. Speaking of the Police, it was on this date in 1981 that the Police released their fourth record, Ghost in the Machine. That album is 45 today. Guess what the number one hit was on the pop singles chart on this date back in 1982? Well, 44 years ago today, everybody was rocking out to Jack and Diane by John Cougar Mellencamp. And 34 years ago today, it was on this date in 1992 that one of the best sports movies of all time was officially released in theaters, The Mighty Ducks. Yeah, that movie is 34 as of today.
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1: With an update from CKNXNewsToday.ca, I'm Janice McKay. Ontario Provincial Police closing Josephine Street in Wingham between Victoria Street and John Street this afternoon due to an ongoing investigation. Police reported on the West Region OPP Facebook page that there was no immediate threat to public safety. Police later reported that a suspicious object was included in a box of donated items. The OPP Explosive Disposal Unit is on the way to the scene. A temporary shelter has been set up at the North Huron West Cass Community Center for any residents unable to return to their home. South Bruce OPP have reopened Bruce Road 1 near Lucknow. It was closed this afternoon following a collision involving an electric bike. One person was taken to hospital with injuries. Legal counsel for the families of two 14-year-old Kincardine boys is demanding urgent safety plans from the local school board following a reported racially motivated attack in downtown Kincardine. According to lawyer Andrea Clark, one of the teens was targeted with racial slurs, spat upon, and assaulted, while others cheered, and his friend was knocked down trying to help. The families are praising an adult bystander who intervened and called police. Meantime, the municipality of Kincardine has issued a strong statement condemning racism and violence, urging residents to speak up. Families are now calling for concrete measures to guarantee the teens' safety before they return to class. The city of Owen Sound is holding a hazardous waste event scheduled for tomorrow. The drop-off takes place at the Public Works facility located on 20th Street East, running from 9 a.m. until 2 p.m. The popular program provides a convenient and environmentally safe way for local residents to dispose of materials that should not enter standard waste streams. The United Way of Perth Huron has already raised about 20% of their annual fundraising campaign goal. Executive Director Ryan Erb says they've raised over $585,000 toward the $2,682,000 goal. He says their services are essential, especially this year with rising costs.
2: And these times people are saying it's tough out there. Expenses are high. More than 60% of Canadians are telling us that they're worried about their finances. And so more than ever, we need the United Way to raise funds for the most vulnerable in our communities and people who are just trying to make a living.
1: Last year, the United Way Perth Huron supported 27 locally funded agencies and 33 programs to impact the lives of vulnerable individuals. For more, go to cknxnewstoday.ca.
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4: The Professional Women's Hockey League announcing a restructuring of its teams today into two conferences. The Toronto Scepters will be in the East alongside Boston, Hamilton, Montreal, New York, and Ottawa. Playoffs also doubling the number of teams to 8. OEHL regular season now underway. Saugeen Shores Winterhawks open up at home tonight against Creemore at 8:30. Greater Ontario Hockey, Listowel in London, St. Mary's home to Strathroy, and Elmira is in St. Thomas. All beginning at 7:30. PJHL, Waukegan Capitals home to Wingham, and Wellesley in Tavistock both begin at 7:30. Port Stanley visits the Exeter Hawks at 8. Hanover travels to Kincardine and Clinton host Mitchell. Both these games start at 8:30. And the Toronto Argonauts will be without quarterback Chad Kelly for Saturday's game against BC because of a hand injury. Nick Arbuckle will start in his place as the Argos look to extend their league-best four-game winning streak. For CKNX Sports, I'm Adam Bell.
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0: Cool 94.5 weather.
1: For tonight, a few clouds with some fog developing overnight. Low dropping down to 6 degrees. Mainly sunny for tomorrow. That fog should clear out in the morning, high up to 18. And clear for Saturday night, low at 5. Partly cloudy Sunday with the chance of showers, high 19 and a low of 6. And a mix of sun and cloud for Monday with possible showers, high 13. Currently, it's 15 degrees.
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Oh, we could have some. And he's up there. What's that?

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8: Clearing this afternoon with some gusty northwest winds. Overnight, a few clouds and some fog patches developing. Low, dropping to 6 degrees. Sunshine on the way for tomorrow with fog clearing out in the morning, high up to 18. Remaining clear for Saturday night with a low of 5 degrees. Partly sunny Sunday, we could see showers, high 19. And possible showers Sunday night, low 6. Partly sunny Monday with the chance of showers, high 13.
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0: You're minutes away from more great hits and real classics on Cool 94.5. It's that time again. 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
4: Clearing this afternoon with some gusty northwest winds. Overnight, a few clouds and some fog patches developing. Low dropping to 6 degrees. Sunshine on the way for tomorrow with fog clearing out in the morning, high up to 18. Remaining clear for Saturday night with a low of 5 degrees. Partly sunny Sunday, we could see showers, high 19. And possible showers Sunday night, low 6. Partly sunny Monday with the chance of showers, high 13.
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